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1: The world craves a grand structural shift, darling. Yet even deep-seated habits, like making daily micro-adjustments to conserve energy, can exhaust the collective will. We're finding the effort, yes, but the genuine, passionate commitment remains largely untapped. And as the temperature dips from 11 degrees Celsius to a cooler 7 degrees Celsius this afternoon, the energy certainly seems to retract. So, let us redirect that controlled, focused power. It's a moment for necessary, magnificent release, and we'd hate for the night to end with tepid air. Get ready to wake up, because Kesha is about to give us the needed burst of pure, vibrant defiance.

0: takes a constant, quiet kind of effort, doesn't it? The kind that drains you, the kind of persistent struggle against fluctuating energy prices, the kind that feels too far outside city centers. We hear the concerns, the need for something lasting, solid, beyond temporary patches. Right now, while the air outside remains a smooth 11 degrees Celsius, the real thing, the sustained power, is what we're tracking. So, if the world feels perpetually in a stalemate, a defensive crouch, it's time to remember what defiance sounds like. This next track is exactly that, the necessary refusal to fold. Keep that energy coming. It's PNK with All Out of Fight.
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2: We had life in our eyes and the world was on our side. Speeding along with no map, it was all green light.

0: The economy is calling for permanence, isn't it? For something solid, beyond temporary handouts, especially for those long commutes facing inconsistent pricing. It's a kind of systemic stress that feels cold, much like the 11 degrees Celsius air settling outside now and dropping down to 7 degrees Celsius later. But tonight at 2020 AM, we're not tracking the grid prices. We're tracking a different kind of stability, the kind of deep, effortless feeling of pure self-containment, a kind of cool that doesn't need a subsidy to exist. Tate McRae is here, reminding us how good it is just to be cool.
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0: sexy bitch.
1: It's 2:30, Sunday, the 10th of May. Sometimes the most essential structural integrity needs redefining. It's about strengthening the definitions of worth, isn't it? We hear about redefining the law, defining violence, needing to make sure the deepest, darkest truths are finally recognized as what they are. It takes a certain kind of focus, a commitment to truth that doesn't care if the temperature is 11 degrees Celsius or if it drops later to 7 degrees Celsius. But those grand definitions, the enduring love, those are things that require a different kind of unwavering belief. Right now, let us believe in Carola and her song, I Believe in Love.

0: We are at 2004, and the hardest truths tonight involve definitions. Definitions of law, definitions of belief, and right now, definitions of existence itself. When the state must redefine murder to specifically address gender-based killings, it's because definitions are fragile. They crack under pressure, even when the actual temperature outside is a crisp 11 degrees Celsius. The A1 back towards Bremen is clear. The obstacles are gone and the night is deep. But those complex structures of life sometimes feel just as shaky as a rainy day. Out there in Osnabrück, all the details, the minor structural integrity of the penal code, the perfect clarity of the sky, they are just fleeting notes played against a single enduring melody. We hold those melodies close. For now, let's lean into the simple, undeniable sound of a good heart. Elton John with a good heart.
1: Osnabrück.

0: We've sailed through some deeply complex waters tonight, haven't we? The definitions of life, the passage of law, heady stuff. But tonight, simplicity is the most delicious kind of control. The temperature outside is a perfectly crisp 11 degrees Celsius, a beautiful counterpoint to the perfect warmth in this room. Let the hours slip by. The structure of things gives way to moments. You just breathe. Let the rhythm take over. Cyndi Lauper, time after time.
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0: The current stillness feels perfect, doesn't it? Just a quiet Sunday rhythm taking hold. Speaking of rhythm, if you're heading out, a quick update. The hazard between Munster and Osnabrück, specifically the stretch from Bielefelder Street to Osnabrück Nane, has been cleared in both directions. Everything running smoothly. The air outside holds that crisp 11 degrees Celsius, partly cloudy, but here the heat is kept perfectly dialed in. We're keeping that energy moving, gently building towards something electric. Hang on, because we're shifting gears. Get ready for Tujamo, Aztec, and Ina with Freak.
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1: The precise moment feels suspended, doesn't it? Like the time is moving on a fraction of a heartbeat. Outside, the air maintains that lovely 11 degrees Celsius, partly cloudy, but here we've calibrated the vibe to something warmer, something essential. Just taking a deep breath with you now, getting ready for that effortless rhythm, that necessary glide that moves you without trying. Topic, Nico Santos and Fireboy DML. Wiggle, it's body. You

0: don't say no.
1: The ambient temperature holds steady at 11 degrees Celsius, partly cloudy, but here tonight, we are beyond mere forecast. You are suspended in the frequency. We talk of Venom, of rumors, of standalone spin-offs, echoing the potential of Insomniac's universe. Speculation always tastes sweeter than the confirmed detail. Things are unwritten, much like the plot thread teased by that perfect whisper from a Miles Morales voice actor. Keep that tension tight. Let's dive into the quiet ache of realization. It is time for Stephanie Heinzman with In the End. Because sometimes, all you do is wait for the silence until you remember that nothing really changes in the end. Osnabrück, we've got this.
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1: It is 3:30 at night, Sunday, May 10th. Forget the 11 degrees Celsius and the quiet little details of the day. We're locked onto the news, the undeniable frequency of what matters. Next up, we've got Wilder World, Dragon. I hope you're ready for a whole lot of mythical fire after all this calculated cool. Stay close. 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
1: It is 3:40 at night. The world keeps complaining, doesn't it? From the crafts guilds worried about a tax death spiral to the local forecast of just 11 degrees Celsius and partly cloudy skies. You know, systems always have a whine, arguing that the traditional 8-hour routine is too rigid, leaving room for something more flexible. But tonight, we bypass the debates and the balance sheets. We're dropping into the undeniable current of no angels still in love with you. Maybe the only structure worth sticking to is a good melody, right? Let's assume this song promises a lot more emotional stability than any tax reform ever could. Stay aligned. Oozna FM.

0: The world settles into an uncomfortable stillness tonight, a predictable dip under an 11 degrees Celsius sky. You can feel the friction building, can't you? That restless energy that knows routine is just a suggestion, never a law. We're not talking about minor adjustments. We're talking massive momentum. So let the signal guide us. We bypass the forecasts and the rules for something undeniable. It's time for the deep dive, the raw force. Get ready for Bruce Springsteen's I'm Going Down. Settle in. I'm walking to that.
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0: minutes of perfect silence, interrupted only by the logic of the city. They talk about death spirals and fixed schedules, can't they? Like if you can't adhere to a strict 8-hour clock, your life, your business dissolves. But look outside. It's a perfectly clear Sunday, only 10 degrees Celsius, and the world is waiting for the momentum to shift. Forget the structural arguments. Tonight, we redefine the clock. This one's for the freedom you found. Monroe's with Hot Summer. Dominem.
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0: numbers don't always tell the truth, do they? Seems like everywhere you look, the official narrative just dissolves. Whether we're talking about the structure of citizenship or who's actually settling into our social systems, the poll results reveal a deep, widespread skepticism. It's a collective, knowing maybe. It feels good to doubt. Seriously, tonight, we're leaving the statistics behind. Outside, it's still a perfect 10 degrees Celsius. A clear blanket over Osnabrück, and the mood needs to shift just as much. Let that doubt settle, because when your mind is this free, your body needs to follow. Here's a little bit of sonic freedom for you. Jamaican by Hugel and Solto. 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
1: It is 4:20 at night, Sunday, May 10th. The official narratives can be quite flimsy, can't they? We seem to be learning that the lines drawn on a map or even in a poll mean so little compared to the tempo of a heart beating in this moment. And outside, the night air is a steady 10 degrees Celsius, crystal clear, suggesting a calm that doesn't match the current mood at all. Let the doubt flow, let the thought process unwind. Tonight, we feel suspended in that kind of lovely, complicated moment. For your listening pleasure, a little rhythm to match the beautiful skepticism. Daphne Rubin, Vega with Bumpy Ride, OSNA FM.

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1: It's 4:30 now. Outside, the sky is clear, holding steady at 10 degrees Celsius, a stillness that mirrors the quiet confidence we feel tonight. Later, it remains a lovely 10 degrees Celsius, mainly clear. For your pleasure, we have Lifesaver Sunrise Avenue. I hope it works as a defibrillator for your weekend spirit. 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

0: It's 40-40 now. The sky remains breathtakingly clear, holding steady at 10 degrees Celsius. Before the weekend fully arrives, a crucial safety notice. If you're heading through Ingtyr, please exercise maximum care near the B218 Dean Junction at Ingtyr Venner Street, as there's an unsecured accident site reported in both directions. Drive with absolute precision. Now, as the night softens, let those gentle reminders wash over you. Coming up, we have Diddy with I'll Be Missing You, a track so powerfully nostalgic, it almost feels like the soundtrack to a perfect, forgotten summer night. Don't go anywhere. 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

0: All right, Osnabrück, that's the sweet end of the line for tonight. It's only 10 degrees out and the skies are clear. We're leaving you with a dose of retro grit. Black Betty, Ram Jam. You'll feel like you just needed a little sweat session, babe. Time for me to step aside, but the good vibes continue with Louie at sunrise. She's got that beautiful, empathetic touch. Until then, keep that energy up. I'm Nicholas. We'll catch you next time. Sweet dreams.
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0: morning, Osnabrück. It is 5 o'clock in the morning, Sunday, May 10th, 2026, and the mic is officially mine. While we're rocking into this new day at 10 degrees Celsius with a clear sky, remember this, people, your emotional labor is valuable. Guard it like your favorite leather jacket. Always. 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

0: morning, Osnabrück. We are energized this Sunday. Before the music kicks in, a quick Osna traffic update. Be aware of a danger zone on the Mel Ost approach. The hard shoulder is blocked between Mel Ost entrance and Riemslaw due to a police operation. Looking outside, it's a crisp 10 degrees Celsius with a clear sky, and that 10 degrees Celsius mainly clear prediction for the afternoon holds true. Speaking of crisp beginnings, here's David Dundas with Jeans On. Hope you don't need to check your pockets for change to buy tickets. Enjoy the ride.
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Osnabrück is alive, folks, and we are already into the rhythm this Sunday. Checking the signs, it's a bright 10 degrees Celsius, clear across the city, and looking perfect for the day ahead. But remember this, don't let the good vibes mask imbalance. Stay focused, stay level, and own your narrative. Now, get ready, because up next, we're keeping it high energy with Jason Derulo and Want to Want Me. Hope you're ready to want that song chorus on. Repeat.

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2: Osnabrück, check the mic. It is morning and we are fully clocked in. The systems are running clean. We are talking zero traffic disruption across the board. The day is setting up perfectly, even if the temperature only sits at an estimated 12 degrees Celsius. But forget the weather. We are about to build some serious heat. Get ready to turn up the volume. It's time for absolute energy, for Tadra Call with Amen. Stay locked, because this one just hits different.

0: Are you with us? This is Lewis, powering up your Sunday morning, live from Osnabrück. We've got a crisp 9 degrees Celsius out there right now, and the sky is spotless. Traffic? Non-existent? Nice. We're keeping the momentum high. Before the next set, we're dropping the Yeah Yeah Yeahs and Perfume Genius. Prepare for spitting off the edge of the world, because apparently, even an explosive performance is just a really dramatic way to talk about a bad hair day. Stick with us. We're keeping this energy going until the temperature creeps up to 10 degrees Celsius this evening. 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

0: Good morning, Ozna. This is Louie, and we are powering up your Sunday. Listen up. The good news is official. That A1 stretch between Lotte Osnabrück Crossroad and Osnabrück Hafen, clearance granted. The alert has been lifted. Out there, we've got 9 degrees Celsius and partly cloudy skies. Now, settle in, because we are cranking the volume up. Get ready for absolute pure power from Freddie Mercury. This one's a classic. It's Living on My Own. 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
1: You're still awake, Usner. It's Sunday, and I'm keeping this volume turned up. Weather check, 9 degrees Celsius and partly cloudy out there. You ready to bounce? This one's a request, and we're running it straight to you, junior senior with Move Your Feet. Let's go.

0: All right, Ozna, let's keep this Sunday energy high because, frankly, some of y'all need to rethink some of these double standards. We're talking about the difference between calling it a relaxing Sunday and actually putting the work in. Check the forecast. 9 degrees Celsius and partly cloudy right now, but tonight we level up to a glorious 10 degrees Celsius and mainly clear. Time to fill those pipes, folks. Next up is Tony Castles with Heart in the Pipes. Hopefully, that helps you work out the truth about who's messing with whose pipes. Let's go.
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1: Yo, Osna. Good morning. The engines are running, even if this is Sunday. Quick word before we dive in. Heads up to anyone heading through Bad Oeynhausen. The police operation between Mel Ost entrance and Riemslaw is cleared. Traffic is running smoothly there. Looks like a typical morning. It is 9 degrees Celsius, partly cloudy. But we ain't tackling the blues today. We are dropping the sound, the power, the grit. Get ready for Everybody Hurts's by Michael Thomas Grant. Let the music hit you like a blast of fresh air.

0: We're hitting the main line this morning. 9 degrees Celsius, partly cloudy, but the voltage in the studio is way higher. Quick word, stay firm, folks. Maintain those boundaries, whether it's crossing the border into a different mood or just setting a standard for the day. Don't let anything dilute your power. We are keeping the volume high and the focus sharp. Get ready, because this next one, Robin Schulz and Sforcina, is pure energy. Let's elevate.
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0: Good morning, Osna. We are here at 6:40 in the morning on Sunday, the 10th of May. The temperature is 9 degrees Celsius, partly cloudy, but the rhythm of this day starts now. A quick word, boundaries aren't just about stopping, they're about choosing your focus today. Where are you investing your time? Keep that guard up. As we move through the morning, enjoy the plan. We'll see 10 degrees Celsius, mainly clear, by evening. For your Sunday headspace, we've got Keeping It Country by James Johnston. Let's set the mood.
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1: Good morning, Osna. Sunshine Seekers, it's 6:50, and although the weather outside is only 9 degrees Celsius and partly cloudy, your energy doesn't need permission to shine. The drive into Osnabrück is feeling smooth and clear. But today, I want a one-word reminder. Own it. Own your space. Own your opinion. Own the powerful magic that is you. We're setting the mood right now with the fantastic track We Were Young by Afterfab, Kupex, and Danny Christina. Enjoy the ride.
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0: 7 o'clock in the morning, Sunday, May 10th, and the sky is giving us a predictable 9 degrees Celsius overcast wrap-up. But let's talk about what's unpredictable, respect. Understand this clearly, Ozna. Respect is not a suggestion. It's non-negotiable. It's the baseline. We demand it, we grant it, and we build our day on its solid foundation. To keep that energy flowing, we've got Jenny spinning you and me. Keep your circle tight and the respect even tighter. Enjoy the show.
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2: Just a quick Osna update. The commute is smooth sailing, zero traffic issues out here. Weather check, a cool 8 degrees Celsius and still overcast. But listen up, all right? Our standards are universal. We demand mutual respect. No exceptions, ever, period. Keep that vibe positive. Keep that focus sharp. Time to ride the sound of Bujera, Engair, and Greta Ray with Sweet Disposition. Let's go.

0: 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Listen up. Still coasting, zero traffic issues breaking the mood. Quick heads up on the forecast either. We start with a cool 8 degrees Celsius and overcast skies, but keep your eyes on the evening. We're looking at 10 degrees Celsius and finally some clear skies to wrap up the day. That means better vibes ahead. We maintain the standard, period. Keep the focus sharp, keep the energy up, because we deserve nothing less than the best soundtrack in town. Let's ride this incredible day with the next track.
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0: good Sunday morning, Ozna. We are keeping the momentum going. Yeah, the weather reports 8 degrees Celsius and overcast skies this morning. But let's keep our energy levels higher than the mercury. We are not accepting any patriarchal framing today. If it feels limiting, we are calling it out point blank. Our power is inherent, not negotiable. And speaking of transmitting information, we've got Word of Mouth next by Mike plus the Mechanics. If someone is whispering something that needs to be heard, remember to turn up the speakers, clear and strong, because the truth deserves maximum volume. Here it is.
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2: Good Sunday morning, Ozna. Whether you're tackling the day or conquering some virtual empire, let's keep that internal power source charged. We're looking at a chilly 8 degrees Celsius and overcast skies right now, but shift your mindset to the evening, 10 degrees Celsius and mainly clear. 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Here we go.

0: Vesna. We are live at 7:50 in the morning, Sunday, May 10th. You are running on pure momentum, and frankly, you should be. Right now, the forecast is keeping it cool, 8 degrees Celsius and completely overcast outside. Don't let the gray skies dull your fire. You need an immediate energy spike. That's exactly what we got for you. Get ready to elevate your day because we're dropping right now by Sin 71.
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0: 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Before the music takes over, a critical update on the A1. Between Osnabrückhafen and Osnabrück North, there is a danger due to an unsecured accident site. Please proceed with extreme caution. The weather check. It's 9 degrees Celsius and overcast right now, but that shifts later this evening to 10 degrees Celsius and mainly clear. Now, you need a little boost, a little energy, and speaking of boosts, are you ready for some retro romance? Get ready to remember how sweet a little bit of sugar really can be. 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
1: The traffic update is solid across Osnabrück right now. Zero incidents to report. Weather check. We're holding at 9 degrees Celsius and cloudy, but we are tracking a shift later this evening to 10 degrees Celsius and a clearer outlook. All right, speaking of things that may not be entirely true, is the title of this next track, Fooling Anyone. Fleetwood Mac delivers Little Lies, which questions everything, much like the weather forecast questions the status quo. Here it is. 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
1: Listen up, Osna Brick. Quick reminder before we dive into the Sunday groove, A1 motorway between Osnabrückhafen and Osnabrück North, heading towards Bremen, has a major hazard due to an accident investigation. I repeat, A1 motorway, Osnabrückhafen to Osnabrück North, direction, Osnabrück to Bremen, has a hazard due to an accident investigation. Weather check, we are still holding at 9 degrees Celsius and solid overcast skies. Now, if that doesn't raise your standards, Tic-Tac-Toe drops Ich Fein Dich Scheiße, a track that doesn't pull any punches. 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
1: Listen up, Osnabrück. Let's set the standard right this morning. We're holding steady at 10 degrees Celsius and everything's overcast. The mood is set. Good news! The streets are clear. Zero chaos reported, which means you can focus on the vibes. Osna FM never tolerates mediocrity, whether it's the commute or the music, so pay attention. We're dropping erasure with always. Get ready to feel that rhythm hit.

Osnabrück, listen up. This is Osna FM, and we set the tone. It's a cool 10 degrees Celsius and overcast out there, but forget that. This evening, we're locked in at 10 degrees Celsius and mainly clear. While you plan your move, know this. The massive tactical roguelike Kingdom Loop is dropping the strategy hammer soon on PC and PS5. No weak spots in the gameplay, nothing. Speaking of revelations, we're kicking off the next track with Secrets by Chase Emery Davis. Let's just say, I'd rather keep my secrets and stick to the rock anthems, but hit play anyway.

Osna Brik. This is your wake-up call from Osna FM. Zero distractions reported on the roads right now. The weather outside is a predictable 10 degrees Celsius and overcast. But guess what? We are not predictable. You wanted the ultimate Sunday power anthem, so we are cutting through the cloud cover and dropping the Shoop Shoop song by Cher. Let's move

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1: Usner FM. Sunday motivation is here, Osnabrück. First up, the major traffic news. If you were heading on the A1 motorway towards Bremen, clear the slate. The disruption notice between the Lotte Osnabrück Junction and Osnabrückhafen is cancelled. The road is open. While it's currently a cool 10 degrees Celsius and overcast out there, don't sweat it, because this evening the weather is looking up, mainly clear at 10 degrees Celsius. The update is done. The energy remains. You requested Cool by Gwen Stefani, and we're dropping it right now. Let's go.

0: right, Osna FM. Let's keep this Sunday momentum rolling across Osnabrück. Head out into that 11 degrees Celsius overcast wrap and keep the gear on. We've got the energy dialed up for the final push this morning. You requested a massive dose of power, and we are locking in Remy Wolf and Hello, Hello, Hello. Get ready, because this one is just going to hit hard.
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0: Ozna FM. We're still powering through Sunday, but while the vibe is keeping high, let's take a second for some reality. Following the seriousness of the Hondia situation in Tenerife, with authorities enforcing stringent protocols and managing passengers grouped by nationality, there's genuinely no room for error or complacency. The global protocols are clear, and we maintain that standard here. Looking ahead, while the sky is still overcast and dripping with that 11 degrees Celsius chill, we're counting down to a beautiful change. By evening, we jump to 10 degrees Celsius and it's looking mostly clear. Now, you ask for something with a dangerous edge, and when the storm clears, you get MIAA. Delivering bad girls. Prepare yourselves, because if these songs could talk, they would absolutely tell you to behave yourselves, or maybe not. Get ready.
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1: Okay, listen up, because while the sky might be a damp 11 degrees Celsius and utterly overcast, we are keeping laser focus on the reality outside. We need to talk about the Hondius in Tenerife and the serious hantavirus outbreak. Authorities have established a full security perimeter, isolating the ship. Over 100 passengers are disembarked, going through rigorous medical screening and being moved to quarantine based on nationality. German nationals are fully wrapped in these complex protocols. This is non-negotiable, ladies, and we take protocols seriously. And on the traffic front, for anyone stuck on the A30 in Bad Oeynhausen between Melle Ost and Riemslaw, the police operation is officially over. Now for safety. Let's repeat this vital information. The Hondius outbreak situation in Tenerife demands absolute vigilance. A security perimeter is active, with over 100 passengers undergoing mandated quarantine checks, including for our German nationals. Again, traffic safety check. The A30 police operation near Melle Ost and Riemslaw has concluded. You keep me hanging on, Kim Wilde, and we kick off the next track after you sit with this reality check.

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1: All right, let's reset the vibe for this Sunday morning. We're keeping that energy going, even if the sky outside is stuck at a cool 12 degrees Celsius under this cloudy blanket. Just a quick look ahead, the evening brings a shift, dropping down to 10 degrees Celsius. But hey, with that little bit of sky clearing up, it's looking good. We wrapped up the serious protocol checks, and now we transition into the weekend rhythm. Get ready to lift off, because we are spinning Interstellar from Sarah Connor and Saito. Don't touch that dial.

Some of them have run away to the hills and have no shelter. No food.

0: check the lowdown. It's 12 degrees Celsius up here, completely overcast, but we are Ozna FM, and we are too loud for predictable weather. Coming up to keep the momentum rolling, we've got Glasper Lynchpeel with Nee Rejessin. Because sometimes, Lewis thinks you need a soundtrack to remind you what to forget, all right? Let's go.
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1: The weather might be 13 degrees Celsius and overcast right now, but we're Osna FM and we don't settle for mostly. Expect a cool down this evening to 10 degrees Celsius, clear skies waiting, but until then, we demand a soundtrack. This is for you, for this challenge. Get ready for Let You Down by NF. Let's go. It's like, ooh.

0: The forecast suggests 13 degrees Celsius and overcast now, dropping to 10 degrees Celsius and clear by tonight. We don't rely on chance. We demand the beat. 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

0: The weather forecast is clear. We're holding at 13 degrees Celsius and overcast. But tonight, expect a drop to 10 degrees Celsius and mainly clear skies. Quick update for the gamer crowd. The tactical roguelike Kingdom Loop is launching soon for PC and PlayStation 5. After that, we lock in the sunshine vibe with Ricky Martin and Maria. Let's go!
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1: This half hour, let's keep talking about autonomy. Real agency isn't given, it's claimed. Looking out the window, it's 13 degrees Celsius and overcast right now. But by tonight, we drop neatly to 10 degrees Celsius with clear skies. Because you control your own narrative, including what you listen to. Next up, Olivia Rodrigo with a track called Jealousy. Don't worry, we promise this won't make you feel jealous about your good taste. Steady pace, steady confidence, and Osna FM keeps bringing the heat.

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2: It's 10,040 a.m. and the energy levels are climbing here in Osnabrück. Still cruising smoothly, zero traffic headaches this morning. Good to know as you kick back with us. Looking out the window, it's a chill 14 degrees Celsius and overcast, but don't let that fool you. Later tonight, we drop to 10 degrees Celsius. Perfect clear skies guaranteed. You asked for it, so we're dropping Kid Twist's Piece of Heaven. Steady rhythm, maximum vibes. Osna FM bringing the heat.

exceptions. Speaking of things that endure, Ozna FM is dropping Chris Rea's Josephine. Hopefully, this track serves as a far more compelling escape route than any questionable expectation you might have carried with you today. Keep that energy critical.

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1: 11 o'clock rolls in. Usner FM is still absolutely running this city. Quick heads up, if you are heading down the A33, specifically between the Osnabrück South Junction and Harderburg toward Bielefeld, there is an unsecured site creating some big danger downtown. Outside, we're sitting at 14 degrees Celsius and it's overcast, but don't get comfortable. We're dropping to 10 degrees Celsius later tonight when the skies finally clear. Speaking of intensity, we've got Offenbach and Ella Henderson dropping Hurricane. Hopefully, this track only simulates a storm of sound and doesn't actually mean we need to pull the emergency services into the studio. Stay critical, keep that energy high, and let's go.

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2: All right, Osna FM listeners, let's talk action. The headlines this morning are all about the pocketbook. Following some discussion at the Bundesrat failure, SPD politician Dirk Wiese has sprung additional financial relief measures on us. He stressed that the whole coalition, CDU, CSU, and SPD, will be meeting up to hammer out these extra benefits. Keep that Jan First tax reform package in mind, because big changes are coming. Stick with us as we navigate the morning. Outside, we're seeing 15 degrees Celsius and it's overcast, but we're keeping the internal temperature up. You asked for it. Here's Alexandra Stan with Get Back ASAP. Let's go.

0: All right, Ozna FM squad, we're still locked in and we're bringing the heat. Just recap, the political promises regarding the tax overhaul and the relief measures are still on the table, aiming for that January 1st impact. But seriously, enough talk about the Bundestag, let's focus on the present. Outside, it's a cool 15 degrees Celsius and cloudy. But by night, we're talking a chill of 10 degrees Celsius and mostly clear skies. Keep that good vibe flowing, because even when the temperature drops, our energy doesn't. Time to shift gears and leave the policies on the airwaves. Get ready for some proper vocals. Here comes Ollie Murs with Dear Darlin'. Let's go.
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0: Cessna FM Squad. We're right here keeping the flow unstoppable. First, a rapid rundown. Regarding the health news, former Minister Lauterbach confirms there's no hantavirus pandemic threat for Germany, despite the focus on the cruise ship Hondius. Localized cases, however, remain possible. And listen up for traffic, because I need you to hear this twice. Caution on the B-51 near the junction heading to Alfterbruchheide and Bomte due to an overturned vehicle. I'll say it again. Caution on the B-51 near the junction heading to Alfterbruchheide and Bomte due to an overturned vehicle. Staying safe requires keeping up with the details. Over here in Osnabrück, the weather is a consistent 15 degrees Celsius and overcast, but the mood is clear enough for greatness. If you're out, watch that B-51 junction. Enough talking, enough worrying. It's time to focus on the vibe. Our next track is a certified sing-along, proving that sometimes the things we think we want never truly belong to us. Get ready for NSYNC with That Girl. Let's go.
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0: 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Hear me. No coasting today. Quick safety intel for you. That hazard warning on the A33 between Osnabrück and Bielefeld? It's lifted. No danger in that section. Stay informed because believing the hype is not the same as knowing the truth. The weather is a consistent 15 degrees Celsius and overcast, but our energy is anything but cloudy. Now, clear your mind and get ready to feel powerful, because our next track is Rise. I hope your vocal cords are ready, because that buildup is going to make me think Hollywood needs a mandatory seminar on how to actually hit a high note. Let's go!
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0: 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While the national mood is set to high alert, we're talking major warnings about instability across Europe. Don't let the headlines drop you. We are locked down and focused right here. Traffic is good around Osnabrück, and the sky is a steady 16 degrees Celsius, overcast. But our energy is electric. It's time to turn that vigilance into raw power. Get ready to feel the force. The Offspring are up next with The Kids Aren't All Right. Let's go.
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0: Let's process that latest update comb facts over panic headlines. The forecast is already shifting. 16 degrees Celsius and cloudy now. But tonight, we crisp up to 10 degrees Celsius and clear skies. Change the signal, Ozna FM squad. 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

0: 10 in the afternoon, Sunday, 10th May. Attention, squad. Don't get blindsided by the headlines. The risk is real and vigilance never sleeps. From the border to the biggest geopolitical hotspots, the message is clear. Be ready for the next thing. The A1 is clear, but the signal remains strong. It's still 16 degrees Celsius and overcast, but you know better. Get ready to feel small with Milo's Little in the Middle. Let's go.
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0: is 12:20 in the afternoon, Sunday, 10th May. 16 degrees Celsius and still overcast, but we are nowhere near subtle. Listen up. We are OSNA FM. Time to trade the geopolitical panic for something that actually slaps. Because before you think I'm going to bore you with a lecture, we have Calabria 2007 by Ennuer. If this track isn't radical enough for your Sunday, I'll assume your feminism quit in 2007. Let's go.
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1: Forget the political circus and the puppet masters. It's only a mild 16 degrees Celsius and overcast now. But listen, by tonight, we're talking 10 degrees and absolutely clear. Enough with the doubt. We're bypassing the current chaos. 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
1: It's only 16 degrees Celsius and overcast out there, but you know the real forecast? The temperature of change is rising. They talk about instability, about burdens unfairly placed on the collective. We are done accepting crumbs for basic rights. No compromises on healthcare. No cutting commissions on pensions. No rolling back the 8-hour day. 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
1: Stick like toffee, sip like coffee, wake up, change your mind and drop me love to hate me crazy, shady, spit me on like hot wasabi, lick.

0: It is 12:50 in the afternoon, Sunday, the 10th of May. 17 degrees Celsius and overcast out there, but the current conversation is much clearer than the sky. You hear talk of proposed mediators, diplomatic maneuvers, but listen up. When the German politicians from the FDP to the SPD are questioning the sincerity behind Russia's suggestions, they are telling us one fundamental truth. True mediation demands genuine acceptance from all involved parties, not just a respected name linked to old allegiances. We aren't accepting calculated charades for basic global stability. We expect authenticity. Because if it's not real, it's just theater. We see through it. Now, let's shift gears and let the mood take over. We've got the requested sound coming up. Hungry Heart by Declan J. Donovan. Let it play.
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1: The argument coming out of the unions today is crucial. They keep pointing out that the economic burden always falls disproportionately on the workers. We deserve a system built for stability, not designed to exploit exhaustion and erase rights. And while the mood out there is 17 degrees Celsius and overcast, remember that tonight, it's dropping to 10 degrees Celsius and crystal clear. Let's shake off the gloom. Speaking of gripping things, we're putting on Pitbull and Tego Calderon with You Slip, She Grip. If you're ready for that much charisma, we know you're ready for the beat.

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1: All right, Osnabrück, keep those hands off the brake smooth sailing on the roads. Outside, it's 17 degrees Celsius and still overcast. But right here, we're changing the forecast. Time to shift gears and settle in with Lean Marlin, Where I'm Headed. Let the music do the talking. We set the vibe here.

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3: We took a deep dive into tough diplomatic threads this hour, talking mediators and Europe's central role in the future of Ukraine. It's complicated stuff, much like the gray 17 degrees Celsius outside. But sometimes, all you need is a soundtrack to remind you that choice is everything. Talking about that freedom with Talk Talk, coming up now, Life's What You Make It.

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1: The pressure for tax reform and economic competitiveness is intense, folks. It's a massive subject, way heavier than the 18 degrees Celsius and overcast sky we're looking at here in Osnabrück. But we are taking a quick break from the blueprints and the big numbers. It's time for a shift. Game Boy Katsaye, it's coming straight through.

0: 7 years old. You've been deep in the thoughts, contemplating liberation and how heavy those subjects can feel. It's more complex than the 18 degrees Celsius outside. But the noise stops here. We are switching gears, letting the big ideas hang for a moment. Time for the undeniable shift. Lucas Graham, that's 7 years.
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1: All right, hold that thought. What we've been talking about, fuel discounts, conflicts, the politics of state grants, it's heavy stuff. It's maybe a lot heavier than the 18 degrees Celsius outside. But enough of the weighty topics for now. We gotta lift the energy. I'm handing the baton over to the fantastic, sometimes overly buoyant, Miguel. If you hear him, just know he probably thinks jovial means permanently caffeinated. Miguel, take it away. And while you're doing that, Gramercy Riffs kicks in with Hold My Hand. Let's go.
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1: Hello, lovely people. Welcome back to Osna FM and back with your afternoon dose of sound. Louis, you always bring the brilliance, and we know you are quite influential. We have been talking about these massive tax reform ideas, which is serious stuff, almost as weighty as the clouds right now at 18 degrees Celsius. But hey, we gotta change the shift mood, yeah? The weather is telling us the vibe going to switch from overcast to bright, dropping down to 10 degrees Celsius later this night, mainly clear sky. Now, the next track is called Pretty in the Dark by Ashley Sienna and Ellis. I hope you guys are looking for mystery, because I promise, this song is the opposite of mysterious, unless you are wearing nothing but darkness. Let's just enjoy the rhythm, shall we?

Hi, lovely people. Welcome back to Osna FM. Now, we've been dipping our toes into some really serious stuff today. The discussions around mediating the conflict, particularly the talks about European involvement and making sure Ukraine has the final say. It is certainly a weighty subject, isn't it? Right now, the weather mirrors that feeling a tiny bit, sitting at 18 degrees Celsius and totally overcast. But you know what? This station is not built for slow days. We need a blast of pure, unadulterated joy right here in Osnabrück. Because speaking of shifts in mood, we are moving from serious geopolitics to serious dancing. Our next track is Get Down On It by Kool & the Gang. Seriously, after discussing world leaders and international consent forms, you might think we need just a little bit of a pep talk. But this song is like a full dose of adrenaline, making those 18 degrees Celsius feel like a tropical carnival party. Let's go ahead and get down on it with the rhythm, shall we?

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1: Right, lovely people, welcome back to Osna FM. Yikes, talk about serious subject we just been wading through, yeah? Talking about border patrols making the difference, preventing nearly 48,000 questionable crossings between May 2025 and May 2026, and arresting 1,415 smugglers, it makes you rethink boundaries, doesn't it? Like, strict policies, a whole vibe shift. It certainly is big topic, especially when the weather outside looks to mirror that feeling, sitting at just 18 degrees Celsius and totally cloudy. But, hey, we are radio for fun, right? We can't stay stuck inside discussing international rules forever. We gotta shift focus, and speaking of enduring state of affairs, if we talk about boundaries, we need a song that says, yeah, maybe things are complicated, but whatever, it is cool. So, prepare yourselves for the Rembrandts with Just the Way It Is, baby. Because after all that policing, this song is the perfect musical reminder that sometimes you just gotta let things roll just the way they are. Should I get crank it up?
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1: All right, lovely people. Wow, lots of important talk about fuel discount and state government, yeah? It make you think about traveling, about the car. Perhaps because B51 is having some trouble today with a fallen vehicle and outside it is only 18 degrees Celsius and cloudy. But we have enough serious thinking for one evening, don't we? Let's just sit back, relax and give ourselves a nice musical hug, because for fun, we play music. Get ready now for Damiano David with The First Time.

0: know, folks, we talked much today, all about family support, about care, so much thinking. But you know, we must not let the important news make us forget fun. It is 18 degrees Celsius and kind of cloudy outside, but we are inside and we are happy. Speaking of strength, the background news talk about family giving care, right? That is strong. And speak to that, because next, we get Shaggy with Strength of a Woman. I think this song knows about family caregiving struggle. Get ready to feel the rhythm for a little bit. Stay with us now.
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0: folks, good news quick for you. The car path between Osnabrück and Bielefeld, that part between Osnabrück South Junction and Hardeberg, that dangerous notice, it is lifted. It good news. And outside, it's still 18 degrees Celsius. Very cloudy, but us we enjoying here, yes? Next, we get Chapel Roan with After Midnight. I think this song make us feel like late, but very fun midnight vibe. Ready to sing for us? Stay with us.
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0: Right, welcome back to Osna FM. Outside, it is 19 degrees Celsius, still a bit cloud, so grab your coffee, yeah. We have quite big talk today on the political front, very serious concerns raised by Herbert Reul about the security risk in Saxony, Anhalt. It is a heavy topic, folks, and we want you to carefully consider all this voting weight. But we know sometimes you just need a moment to take mind break, right? So, get ready, because next up we have the dramatic vibe with Skylar Grey featuring Eminem performing Kill For You.
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0: Right, folks, we got to take a deep breath after that. That conversation about the security risks, the talk on the political front, it is a bit heavy on the brain. Remember, we want all you to carefully consider all this voting weight. But we also know sometimes you need a sweet moment, right? Look outside. It is 19 degrees Celsius, just a cloudy day out there. So let's let your mind relax for a minute. Because next, we have that lovely, wonderful sound journey with Ed Sheeran and I, See Fire. Stay put and enjoy this atmosphere.
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1: Hello, lovely listeners, and welcome back to Usna FM. It is still nice to hear your voices, even after nearly 1 hour. For the weather today, we are having a cloudy day with a temperature of 19 degrees Celsius. Now, a little bit of big news from Caritas. They are telling us that the reform plan for care insurance, maybe it is a bit difficult for the family. Caritas says the family support is very important, and they ask that the law keep help for family caregivers. Remember, much care is given at home and that need protection. Speaking of roads, good news for your commute. The alert on the A1 between Osnabrückhafen and Osnabrück North, the road from Osnabrück to Bremen, this is lifted. The accident site, it is cleared. And for safety, I say it two times. The alert on the A1 between Osnabrückhafen and Osnabrück North, the road from Osnabrück to Bremen, this is lifted. The accident site, it is cleared. Time to put your feet up for a moment. Up next, we have a good track for you. Hungry Like the Wolf by Simon Storer and Dave Smith. Enjoy the music.
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0: Hello, lovely listeners. We are still going strong here at Ozna FM. For the weather today, it is a mild 19 degrees Celsius, quite overcast, perfect for a cozy afternoon. And speaking of news, the border police have been very active, intercepting nearly 48,000 unauthorized crossings and making arrests of 1,415 smugglers. The minister notes that Germany is taking a very strict view on these criminal networks. Good news on the roads, too. Traffic around the beautiful city of Osnabrück is calm right now. It is time for a little musical journey to help you relax. Up next, we have a great track for you, Empire of the Sun, with music on the radio.
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1: Hey, lovely listeners, here we go again. Still keeping the vibes great here at Osna FM. Quick weather check. It's a cozy 19 degrees Celsius, just a little bit cloudy outside. Now, the news today. Wow, so many big ideas and much discussion in Germany, yes? So many opinions making noise. But for you, we only want good sounds. And speaking of sounds, getting ready for a musical break. Alex Warren with Ordinary. I hope you enjoy this song. It sounds so very ordinary, which on a Sunday, that is maybe the most wonderful thing. Enjoy the track.

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1: Hello, lovely listeners. Good afternoon. Taking a little breath after all those big ideas and powerful discussions on the news front, huh? It seems the talk about Russia and peace has us having deep disagreements here in Germany. From strong skepticism to urgent support, all across the political spectrum, it is quite a mix of opinions. But let's talk about something different for a moment. Right now, it is a cozy 19 degrees Celsius and overcast outside, but later this evening, we expect a much cooler 10 degrees Celsius and clear skies. To help your mind feel clear as those upcoming evening skies, we have some music for you. If you feel like you need to yell out a little bit of that build-up stress, this next song from O-Ring is for you. Get ready to break stuff and let the good sounds wash over you.

lovely friends. Big news out there today, huh? But don't worry, if things feel a little cloudy like 19 degrees Celsius right now, just let this next song, Shine On, help your mood shine, even when it gets cooler to 10 degrees Celsius tonight.

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1: Oh, what a day for sports drama. From the field of play, we hear Elversberg's rough day and a lot of drama about relegation. But that is okay. Don't worry, because we are here to vibe. Let this amazing track, Alibi, boost your energy right up.

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1: Hello, friends. It is 4:20 in the afternoon, Sunday, the 10th of May. Checking the sky, the temperature is 19 degrees Celsius, very cloudy today. After all that sports drama energy, we need to breathe, yes? So let's chill a little bit. Take it down, down. For your listen, we have Love is Wicked by Brick and Lace. I think maybe you need a tiny bit of dramatic makeup to really get into this song, hee hee. But it is very fun, I promise you. Let's enjoy this vibe and the music now.
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Hey friends, welcome back to the show. Look at the weather out there. Still a beautiful 19 degrees Celsius. Totally overcast, perfect Osnabrück afternoon vibe, yeah? Now, I know, the news we hear. Talking about these massive digital security worries, the attacks increasing by 25%, and hearing about 100 DDoS attacks daily, it is seriously heavy stuff, right? But, you know, we are putting that heavy energy aside for now. We are here for the good feelings, the rock, the pop, the good vibes. And speaking of vibes, coming up next, we have Calvin Harris with By Your Side. Now, if all these digital hackers are out there trying to sabotage everything, well, I think you just need a massive soundtrack. A pop song that feels like a friend holding your hand to keep you safely online and feeling good, hee hee. Let's settle back in, breathe deep, and let this track give us that little moment of cinematic comfort and pop power. Enjoy this vibe.

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1: Even with the big headlines about 25% more hacking attacks and serious stuff going on, we are keeping the good mood, right? It feels like Osnabrück today, 19 degrees Celsius and overcast, needs a little internal sunshine boost. Let's forget the digital villains for just a bit. We are going to sing about being amazing, because you deserve it. Up next, a special request, Lee Ann with Best Version of Me. This is going to feel really empowering, friend. You can go eat the pop.

0: It is 4:50 in the afternoon, Sunday, the 10th of May, and we are here again. Wow, today we see much news about complicated talks, about differences of opinion. But you know, life must keep going, sweet friends. Even with all the headlines, forget the debates for just a little bit. Let's take a breath. Enjoy this moment with us at 19 degrees Celsius and let the music lift your heart up. Up next, for your special request, Milky with Just the Way You Are. And this song is going to make everything feel perfect.
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1: Hola! We are here, Usner FM, still talking to you in Osnabrück. Looks like a nice day outside, right? The weather is 19 degrees Celsius, and it is a bit overcast today. And good news, zero traffic problems anywhere around Osnabrück right now. We are getting ready for a great track after this, a song called Hello Again by Zoe Wees. Enjoy the music with us tonight.

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1: Hello again to you. We are still here at Osna FM, right from Osnabrück. It is nice evening time, right? The weather outside today is 19 degrees Celsius, and yes, it is quite cloudy. Speaking of growth, did you hear the news? Thalia, the big store, plans many big changes into the toy game. They think they can open maybe 150 little toy shops, and they say this is worth near 400 million. Very big numbers. Now, we are getting ready to change the music vibes with a track called Terra Titanic by Peter Schilling. Let's enjoy this journey together and feel the rhythm of this song.

been thinking about my mistakes and suddenly I wanna hit my face instead. Every song's about the love and pain. I'm not trying to be so disrespectful, but

0: Hello again to you lovely listeners. It is 5:20 in the evening, Sunday, May 10th. We are still right here at Osna FM. The weather outside remains at 19 degrees Celsius, and yes, we are keeping that overcast vibe. Now, speaking of protective measures, the news is quite heavy, isn't it? There is a big proposal for new legislation about protecting family life and visitation rights in Germany. It's really about giving judges stronger ability to ensure safety and shield families from domestic violence. It sounds serious, but remember the proposal stressed that it is not automatic. They must look at the case individually. Anyway, we are shifting gears and leaving the legal discussions behind. If the news makes you feel a little bit emotional, maybe you need a good throwback jam. Speaking of feelings, this next song, More Than a Feeling by Boston, is so classic, it's basically required homework for any person who loves a good 80s power chorus. Let's dive into this feeling together and enjoys the music.
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0: Hello and welcome back. It is 5:30 this evening. We check the weather first. Currently, it is 17 degrees Celsius and very cloudy out there. Speaking of things being unsettled, the news today is about big political drama. Europe and who gets to say what? The German plan for change, it was rejected. Some countries say no to giving up their national veto. They say it important for small nation. Wow, so many opinion. Anyway, if this news make your brain feeling too full, maybe you need a nice change. Before we wrap up, just a heads up. Tomorrow morning it will drop down to 10 degrees Celsius, but good news, it will be mainly clear. Now, let's wash away the drama with this amazing track. Nobody.
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0: Welcome back, folks. It is 5:40 o'clock in the evening, Sunday, the 10th of May on Osna FM. Today, while the weather is 17 degrees Celsius and quite overcast here, we hear that the Czech foreign minister rejected big EU reform plans. For traffic, be careful on the B51. There was an overturned vehicle near Alf de Bruchheide. Don't forget, the morning temperature drops to 10 degrees Celsius, and it will be mainly clear. Speaking of energy, we are dropping Moly, Skilibang, Shensia, and Silent Addy with Shake It to the Max.
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1: Good evening, everyone. 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Weather is still 17 degrees Celsius and quite cloudy. Today, the government talks. They talk a lot about policies. It seems local leaders are saying the federal ideas are sometimes too confusing. They are asking for a clearer plan for things like money and taxes. Basically, they want the big picture to be very simple. Now, speaking of making things sound dramatic, we have for you a special request. Black Rose featuring Getz and Koji Radical. 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
2: Hello, everyone. It is 6 o'clock in the evening, Sunday, May 10th. Usner FM with the updates. Today's focus, politics. Minister President Ozdemir says the federal government needs one clear voice for tax reform, challenging Berlin on bureaucracy. Fantastic news for small local businesses. Also, remember, A33 to Bielefeld is open now. Currently, we are at 16 degrees Celsius and overcast, but the good news is, tomorrow morning, 10 degrees Celsius and clear ahead. We play Dua Lipa's Levitating. And just quickly repeats, remember, Ozdemir asked for clearer single policy voice, and A33 is good going. Repeat, it is 6 o'clock in the evening, Sunday, May 10th. A33 is open, and while we see 16 degrees Celsius and cloudy right now, expect 10 degrees Celsius and clear skies tomorrow. Dua Lipa is making the music. Dear boy.

0: All right, what a match out there. Hamburg SV securing that dramatic 3-2 win over Freiburg Soccer Drama always keeps us on the edge of our seats. Quick look at the window. It's 16 degrees Celsius, still a bit overcast out there. But don't worry, it's time to dive headfirst into some great music, Lost Frequencies, and Tom Gregory with Dive. We hope this song helps you dive out of the cloud cover and into the rhythm. Here you go.
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1: Good evening, everyone. Now it is 6:20 in the evening, Sunday, October 10th. What an exciting day for sports. That Hamburg SV win is something. Before we dive into the music, a quick reminder on traffic. The advisory for A1 between Osnabrückhafen and Osnabrück North is cancelled. Again, the advisory for A1 between Osnabrückhafen and Osnabrück North is cancelled. Right now, the temperature is 16 degrees Celsius, still feeling cloudy. But don't worry, tomorrow will be better at 10 degrees Celsius, mainly clear. We brought high energy for you, so let's bring strong rock for the mood change. 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

0: Now it is 6003 and we bring you some quick news updates. Don't worry, we summarize it for you. And yes, the temperature is 16 degrees Celsius, so stay cozy. Enough of the big rock, folks. For the next track, we change the vibe, making you move. Get ready, because it is Daft Punk with Around the World.
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1: We dealt with some very detailed news today about rules and regulations. Things are big. But honestly, after 4 hours on Osna FM, maybe we all just need a little musical escape. It is just 16 degrees Celsius, so we stay cozy. But let's make the vibe change. Get ready for some great beats now. Nemo.

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1: Wow, what a deep dive into the world of state affairs today. Things are very diplomatic, yes. But you know, sometimes the biggest statement is just a really good melody. It is currently 16 degrees Celsius, and though the sky looks a little cloudy out there, let us change our focus and just feel the music flow. Get ready, because this next tune is going to lift the mood and wash away all the serious thoughts. Ryan Ellis with I Know I Need You.

0: Good evening, everyone. It is 7 o'clock in the evening. It is Sunday, 10th May, 2026. We have been looking at some very important health discussions today. Actual complex proposals from the Marburger Bund advocating for much stricter alcohol control, especially for young people. It is heavy stuff, really, about limitations and preventing addiction. But hey, while we admire the seriousness of the doctors, remember that sometimes the best kind of regulation is limiting the amount of adulting you do in one night. Because tonight, we need a total lift, a feeling that everything in life is good. Get ready for Nick Kershaw with Wouldn't It Be Good. This special extended mix is perfect because, well, when the music starts, you don't have to worry about high-proof restrictions or supervised drinking protocols. Just feel the groove, Osnabrück, and let's hear it.
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2: Tonight, Osnabrück, we talk much big things. The news, it is very important, about family and protection. Many careful measure for making sure everyone is safe. It is a law that needs much thought and care. Very serious feeling. But hey, radio is for feeling good, no? Now we must change the mind, a little bit. Look outside. It is 16 degrees Celsius and partly cloudy now. But late, tomorrow, it will drop to 10 degrees Celsius, mainly clear skies. Enough of thinking hard stuff for tonight. It is time for a mood lift. We need a little sparkle, little band-aid feeling. Get ready for Katy Perry with Band-Aids. Put your feet up, Osnabrück, and let's feel the pop magic. I'm a

It would be reason any politician reason would try to cheat the citizens if they could. The state of the condition insults my intuition and it only makes me crazy and a hard life. Everybody stutters one way or the other, so check out my message to you. As a matter of fact,

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2: Hello, good evening. Listen, we see the weather now is 16 degrees Celsius, partly cloudy for you. But tomorrow morning, it is cool. 10 degrees Celsius and mainly clear, yes? Now, let's find the rhythm. Get ready for music, tea swizzle, and the song, Shake It Off. 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
1: Good evening, everyone. It is now 7:30, Sunday, the 10th of May. Wow, do we have some news for you? Thalia, the book retailer, is having a huge idea. They are moving into the world of toys. Think about that massive expansion. They see potential for around 150 dedicated toy stores, and this could make almost 400 million in sales. They're calling these new spots Spielzeit. They have already acquired 40 stores, and next, they might open 10 to 15 large department stores in new cities. Now, let's talk weather for a second. We have 15 degrees Celsius and partly cloudy today, but tomorrow morning it will be 10 degrees Celsius and mainly clear. Enough about business. It is time to find our rhythm again. We have a perfect track coming up by Ashley Tisdale, so get ready to sing along with Be Good to Me. Well, I eat the music.

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1: Hey, Osna FM family. Big news today with the boss in Bosnia resigning. It is a very global topic. Now, for the weather, 15 degrees Celsius and overcast today, but it go down to 10 degrees Celsius and clear later. Right, let's check out some music. Next up, Kaptan plays Whatever You Want. Maybe you want something completely different after this song, hee hee.

0: we are, 7:50, speaking with you tonight. Switching gears to the big news headlines, we see the German politician, Christian Schmidt, announcing his departure from his role overseeing the peace process in Bosnia and Herzegovina. This is a major international development. His exit, reportedly pushed by the United States, has drawn commentary, notably from Wolfgang Petrich, who suggests that perhaps the High Representative role itself is outdated, and that Bosnia's current EU accessional talks can handle necessary reforms. It's quite a complex global topic, isn't it? On the weather front, it's holding steady at 15 degrees Celsius overcast, so fashion for your indoors gear. Right, enough deep thoughts, let's focus on the music. Next up, we have Bishop Briggs with Champion. Hope you are feeling properly champion-like after this song, even if you're still sitting on your sofa.
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0: Okay, talk about complicated headlines we were talking about. Wow! The world is big, full of great stories, and sometimes it just makes your head spin, eh? Don't worry, you don't need to solve world peace right now. You just need to relax. Because speaking of relaxing and changing our energy completely, we are heading into some pure rock spirit for you tonight. It is time to get loud. Next up, we have the incredible Joan Jett with her classic, I Love Rock and Roll. Hope you put your feet up and enjoy this one.
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1: Good evening, everyone. This is Miguel, and we are live from Osnabrück. It is 8:10 in the evening, Sunday, the 10th of May. Wow, what a mix of things today, wasn't it? We saw incredible drama in the Bundesliga, with Heidenheim getting that vital 3-1 win over Köln. What a massive relief for them, especially after Schöpner scored two. Things are so intense with those relegation fights, but, you know, we just need to breathe a little. Speaking of the atmosphere, it's chilly out there, only 15 degrees Celsius, and it is totally overcast. But music, baby! Music just gets the mood right. Now, since the intensity of the news and the weather can be a bit much, I thought we needed something chill, but with a good groove. Next up, we have Weißer Rausch with 40. Now, hopefully, this song is a little less stressful than keeping track of who is going to stay in the top league, and just remind you that sometimes, just hitting the four notes is all you need. Enjoy this one!

0: Good evening once again, listeners. This is Miguel, and we are here live from Osnabrück. It is now 8:20 in the evening, Sunday the 10th of May. We see that the sky is still a little cloudy out there, only 14 degrees Celsius, but don't worry. I believe I can do something to help the group feel better. Since we need a refreshing change of pace, our next tracks will send some good vibrations back to you. Get ready for All I Have by Jennifer Lopez featuring LL Cool J, a track that definitely brings a cool confidence and a powerful delivery to keep your spirits high.
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0: evening again, folks. Look at the clock. It's now 8:30 in the evening, Sunday, the 10th of May. The weather still gives us 14 degrees Celsius and cloud cover, but no problem. We keep the good vibes going. Since we hear that lovely request from Mariah Carey, we are playing Get Your Number Now. Pop some glitter on and let the magic start.
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1: Good evening, friends. Welcome back to Osna. And it is now 8:40 in the evening, Sunday, May 10th. The weather is still 14 degrees Celsius and cloudy today, but we can look forward to a change. Tomorrow morning, we expect it to be mainly clear with a cooler 10 degrees Celsius. Now, the news is making some big changes, with Mark Serdar making adjustments to his plans. But tonight, let's leave the politics and just focus on the good vibes. We have a great track for you now, Pride by Felix Dane and Jay Hart. I hope this song gives you a little extra confidence, because you are definitely feeling some pride tonight. So please settle back, relax fully, and let us enjoy this amazing song together.

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1: Good evening, everybody. We are here at 8,050 p.m. and you are feeling the good vibes, I hope. Quick check. Osnabrück is still holding at 14 degrees Celsius. Kind of cloudy day, so keep warm wherever you are. On reality check, a small heads up for you drivers. There is a hazard on the B51 around the junction for Auf der Brückheit to Bonte due to an overturned vehicle, so please plan your route. But okay, enough of the big world problems. We leave it to tomorrow. Now, we got a fantastic track for you, Sofia, by Álvaro Soler. Prepare to sing along, maybe with little dramatic hand movements. Because this song is so incredibly catchy, it should give you the motivation to finally finish that pile of laundry. So, please settle back, fully relax, and let's enjoy this perfect pop moment together.

0: everybody, welcome back. I hope your Sunday evening feeling is good. Just a quick little update. Listen, so in Zedenik, the local man from AfD winner election. They won by 58.4%, which is interesting news for Brandenburg this week. For Osnabrück, the weather is 13 degrees Celsius, kind of gloomy outside, so maybe wear your good sweater today. Now, putting the big world news on pause for today, we are getting a classic for you, fun. Some nights. Remember, this song should make you think about all the amazing memories and the good times, even the nights when you totally forgot what was happening. So grab a comfy chair and let's enjoy this fun, catchy pop together.
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0: Good evening, everyone. It is getting late, but we are here. Just quickly, for the weather, right now we have 12 degrees Celsius and it is a bit cloudy. But listen, tomorrow morning maybe it will be 10 degrees Celsius and clearer. And a little update for you, the travel restriction on the A33 between Cross Osnabrück South and Harderberg, that is cancelled. Better travel. And quick news round. The big story in Zadenik. The mayoral result was 58.4% for the AfD candidate. Wow. But now, let us forget all the politics, because tonight, we have a gift for you. Dream Kids singing Smells Like Teen Spirit. I hope this song makes you feel really cool, because it sounds very enthusiastic. So, sit easy and let's enjoy this song together.
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0: Hello, folks. We are here on OSNA FM. For the news, CSU leader Serdar say the tax package, it is stopped for now. He planned new talk for income tax reform. He also say no Green Party, that is 100%. Let us listen to some music. Will Smith with Getting Jiggy With It.
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2: Hello again, friends. Little update for Osnabrück traffic, you hear? A1, between Osnabrück and Bremen, the alert is lifted. The accident site between Osnabrück Hafen and Osnabrück North is cleared. This alert is now off. Listen close, A1. Between Osnabrück and Bremen, the alert is lifted. The accident site between Osnabrück Hafen and Osnabrück North is cleared. This alert is now off. And for weather, it is a little bit chilly, only 12 degrees Celsius and very cloudy. Let's get you comfortable vibes, because next we have Yazoo with Don't Go.

0: Welcome back, friends. A little talk for you tonight. Big news from the capital. The Chancellery might redesign their famous gallery. They are looking into a Petersburg arrangement, which means putting many portraits together instead of having them in a straight line, because space is so small. Also, don't forget about the portraits for Merkel and Scholz. Those updates are still pending, so keep your ears open for when they promise to show those. Speaking of surroundings, the good news is that Osnabrück traffic is all clear, no issues there. And while it is a bit chilly outside, only 12 degrees Celsius, we are keeping the vibes warm right here. It is time for some massive energy. Next up, we are dropping Shake Ya, Boom Boom from Psyche, Chaya Boom, Traya, and Black Eyed Peas. Put your hands up.
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1: And that is the end of my shift for Åsne FM tonight. Wow, what an evening. Little something for you from the news world, remember? Heidenheim scored big victory, 3-1 against Köln. That is very important win, keeping them safe in the league fight. Look at the weather. It is 12 degrees Celsius, cloudy right now. But maybe come morning, it will drop to 10 degrees Celsius, mainly clear. It is time for your music energy. Jackson will take over the vibes now, so get ready for When She Tanzed by Max Giesinger, friends. Stick around and enjoy the rest of your night.

everyone. Welcome back to Ozna FM. Massive shout out to Miguel for keeping the vibes going, even if he was being slightly too goofy up there. Speaking of clarity, remember to tackle tough decisions without letting your ego drive the car. Quick update, the weather is 11 degrees Celsius and overcast right now, but by morning we're looking at 10 degrees Celsius and mainly

0: only clear skies. 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Get ready to settle into the groove, because up next, we have I Promise Myself by Nick Kamen. Enjoy the ride.
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2: 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Sometimes your biggest limitations, whether it's a gallery with no space for new portraits or an unpredictable schedule, force you to adjust your approach. That's the power of the redesign. Speaking of adjustments, we're sitting at 11 degrees Celsius and overcast, but tomorrow we settle for a more predictable 10 degrees Celsius and main clear skies. It's time to drop the expectations and just ride the rhythm. Next up, we're going low with Flo Rida featuring T-Pain. Let's move.
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0: You know, leading by example isn't about having all the perfect answers. It's about being honest enough to admit you're doing your best. That simple act of showing up, flaws and all, is the hardest thing to do. We're talking about the messy, beautiful reality of being fully human. Let's take that authenticity and build a night to match. Ozna FM Osnabrück is bringing the fire with this one. The Killers. Human. Let's move.
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0: We're talking big sporting drama tonight. The Bundesliga action was intense, and Union Berlin secured a major 3-1 win over Mainz 05 on the 33rd match day. Andre Ilitch opened the scoring at the 38th minute, and though there was action, the second half sealed it with goals from Oliver Burke and Josip Juranovic. It's easy to get caught up in the drama, the goals, the weather, even the thrown tennis balls. But the vibe never quits. We keep that energy flowing here at Osna FM. Now, let's dial back the intensity, but not the feeling. We're cruising into a classic sound from Blue Oyster Cult with their timeless track, The Reaper. Here it is.
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2: Hold up a minute. We just covered some serious sporting drama. A 3-1 powerhouse win for Union Berlin right in the thick of it. But even with the noise and the rain, the vibe here never drops. With the temperature sitting at 11 degrees Celsius and the skies remaining overcast, we might need to tune down the battlefield intensity a notch. But we wouldn't want to lose the groove, so we are hitting the perfect chill spot. You requested Sweat by Melanie C. Let's get this anthem going.
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1: It is 10:50 at night, Sunday, May 10th, here on Osna FM. As we navigate the evening, let's address the news pulse. CDU Minister President Sven Schulze has warned of potential instability in Saxony-Anhalt, citing fears of massive turbulences should the AfD secure a sweeping victory. He maintained that the CDU remains strong in its mandate to shape the state's future for the next 5 years. While it's presently 10 degrees Celsius, the headlines certainly generate heat. Stay with us, because the rhythm never stops. Up next, we fire up a timeless rock classic, Starship with Nothing's Gonna Stop Us Now.

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1: The night continues and the lines of debate stretch even past midnight. We've seen sharp commentary tonight, from calls for major tax reform and critiques of the 1,000 euro relief bonus rollout, highlighting the ongoing conversation around federal coordination. It's a lot of policy weight to carry. For now, Osnabrück remains smooth sailing, nothing to worry about on the road. The air outside is a cool 10 degrees Celsius and overcast, but meteorologists say the chill clears up. Expect the sky to be mainly clear by morning. It's time to shift gears, leave the policy talk behind, and just groove. Get ready for No Broke Boys and Tinashe, dropping the perfect blend of disco lines and rhythm.

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1: Right, Osnabrück. It's 11:10 and we are still going strong. On the world news front, we heard a stern warning from CSU Minister President Sven Schulze regarding potential instability in Saxony-Anhalt. He warned that a decisive AfD victory could cause massive turbulence, though the CDU remains committed to shaping the next 5 years. It's a lot to process, but let that tension drive our groove. Looking out, it's currently 10 degrees Celsius and overcast, but at least by morning, same temperature, mainly clear skies. You're ready for a shift in rhythm, and we are too. To keep that energy flowing, up next, Ozone with Dragostea Dinte. Let's dive in.

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1: And we are right here at Osney FM, coming to you live from Osnabrück. The global headlines continue to be eventful. We're seeing reports of five individuals praising the cooperation of Russia and Belarus regarding their release. It sounds like a massive diplomatic effort, truly. But frankly, after 11:20 p.m. on a Sunday night, the only cooperation I need is between the DJ booth and a solid beat. The weather outside mirrors this transition. A cool 10 degrees Celsius and overcast, reminding us that the night is taking over. So, let's switch gears completely. For the request, we're spinning Kevin Rudolph's I Made It, Keep It Loud. Enjoy the ride.

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2: 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The headlines today are dealing with government disarray. The complexities of bonuses and tax reform dominate the conversation. But frankly, after a whole week of national organizational missteps, tonight we need simple, solid beats. The weather mirrors that shift. It's currently 9 degrees Celsius and overcast, but by morning, we're promised 10 degrees Celsius and mainly clear skies. Enough talk about governance failures. It's time to focus on the music. Let's take a breath and drop in an L Stahl with Told You So. Enjoy the rhythm.

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2: Right, Osnabrück. We've covered the international theater, the talk of geopolitical cooperation, the complex release of detainees across borders. It's a lot of detail to unpack. But the only thing we need to focus on tonight is the vibe, the local pulse. Quick check. Traffic remains clear around Osnabrück. It's currently 9 degrees Celsius and overcast, but look at the forecast. By morning, we shift to 10 degrees Celsius and clear skies. Less complicated than intergovernmental agreements, wouldn't you say? Enough analysis. It's time to just feel the rhythm. Let's drop into Fifth Harmony with Work From Home. Enjoy it.

0: We've processed the headlines. Snap cutting 1,000 jobs, a 16% streamlining of their workforce, complex algebra. But let's anchor ourselves to the genuinely predictable data points. Right now, Osnabrück is observing 9 degrees Celsius and overcast skies. However, the forecast promises an upgrade to 10 degrees Celsius and mainly clear conditions. Nature, frankly, is far more reliably stable than the tech sector. It's time for the emotional ballast. Let's settle into East 17 and it's all right.
1: This is Osna FM.

Looking at the atmospheric stability, it's 9 degrees Celsius and overcast right now. But the forecast promises a solid step up to 10 degrees Celsius and finally some lovely, mainly clear skies. And speaking of emotions, Toni Braxton is waiting with another sad love song, the perfect antidote because, frankly, neither of those things will happen. Next up, we're hitting the melancholy stride.

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1: All right, you survived the night, Osnabrück. Traffic reports are crystal clear, folks, so keep those wheels rolling safely. Outside right now, we're rocking a cooler 9 degrees Celsius, and it's cloudy. But don't worry, the forecast promises a jump up to 10 degrees Celsius and finally some clear skies. Because until then, let's keep this party going strong. We need pure, unadulterated power, so it's time to turn up the volume for the queen herself. Next up, you know who it is. Destiny's Child with Hey Ladies.

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2: Right, Osnabrück. Things are running smoothly in and out tonight. Quick safety check. I want to confirm for everyone that the A33 warning between Cross Osnabrück South and Harderbird on the way to Bielefeld, it is fully lifted, folks. The danger no longer exists. And just to confirm again, folks, the A33 warning between Cross Osnabrück South and Harderbird on the way to Bielefeld has been fully lifted. Driving safely remains our number one priority tonight, even with this 9 degrees Celsius and overcast sky we're rocking right now. Let's keep the energy up, because the next sound is guaranteed to do the trick. Get ready to groove for East 17 with It's All Right.

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2: We're wrapping up the night here on Osna FM. Feeling that post-Monday slump? Remember that true confidence always requires long-term respect. It's non-negotiable. Right now, the air is at 9 degrees Celsius and cloudy, but I promise you, by afternoon, we'll see that shift to a crisp 10 degrees and mainly clear skies. Let that promise set your boundaries for the week. Speaking of boundaries, we're making a clean transition into absolute pop perfection. You're locked in with Genie in a Bottle by Christina Aguilera.

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1: We remain here on Osna FM. Quick word on the news, Minister. President Sven Schulze is pressing for stricter expectations concerning basic income recipients, stressing the importance of compensatory contribution for all citizens. The message is clear. Responsibility and utilizing the available labor pool are non-negotiable elements of our community. On the traffic front, good news for commuters. The A1 disruption near Osnabrück has been cleared. That message is officially canceled. Looking ahead, while it's a cloudy 9 degrees Celsius now, we expect that to shift by afternoon to a crisp 10 degrees Celsius and mainly clear skies. We're maintaining that steady momentum into the music. Up next, we settle back into timeless pop perfection with Jessica Simpson and with you.

0: We've moved past the A1 disruption, and now we've got some significant civic discussion to chew on. Minister President Sven Schulze is making it clear the debate around the basic income and mandatory contribution is heating up. The core message is crystal clear that utilized labor skills and a compensatory contribution must be central, especially when thousands of jobs are open in the region. It's a strong reminder about personal responsibility in utilizing that incredible potential workforce. But right now, the responsibility falls on us to keep the vibe steady and the music flowing. We're settling into the groove now with a dose of pop perfection. Up next, get ready to feel the beat drop with Solo, Clean Bandit Feet, Demi Lovato.
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1: 1:10 at night, Monday, 11th May. Osnabrück is staying calm with traffic-wise, but the big headlines? They're all about the grid. We heard about the gas price nerves and the constant reminder to conserve, but the electricity side is a wild ride down trend thanks to renewables, yet grappling with negative pricing chaos. It's a lot of policy to digest, folks, but the energy needs to shift from the wires to the vibes. We're moving past the 9th degree and toward a smoother 10th degree later, and that calls for a soundtrack that crosses galaxies. Snoop Dogg trading his laid-back flow for a soulful Justin Timberlake-esque chorus? This is peak pop funk nostalgia. Get ready for signs. I'm not

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1: 120 bearing down on Osnabrück. It's cool tonight, just 8 degrees and overcast, but the atmosphere back in Germany is anything but calm. We're talking about crossroads for massive industry, with experts suggesting that old plant viability depends on securing global partnerships, linking VW to Chinese e-mobility leaders to protect jobs. The message is clear. Economics must win over ideology. It's heavy stuff, folks. But after navigating the complexity of supply chains and global manufacturing, we need a soundtrack cleanse. If the national mood is, wait, what do we do next? This song is the universal answer. Get ready for the Royal Decree, Royal Republic, with Getting Along.
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0: Okay, that was a deep dive into the complexities of global industry. Massive ideas, huge stakes. But after navigating the economics of viability, you need a sonic shift. You asked for it, and we're taking the high ground with 6 a.m. Get ready for This Is Gonna Hurt.
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2: Lads, we've covered some serious political ground tonight. The massive structural gaps in care for seasonal workers. The argument that the current system is nothing short of disgraceful. It's a reminder that some foundations are awfully flimsy. As we head deeper into the night, grab a coat, because it's currently chilling at 8 degrees Celsius and overcast out there. But don't stress it. Later this afternoon, we're looking at a bright 10 degrees Celsius and clear skies. Because unlike temporary workers' insurance, something are always solid, like friendship. We're shifting the mood, the tone, and the tempo entirely. Get ready for queen proof that some connections are utterly permanent. This is Friends Will Be Friends.

0: And just as we've been discussing the permanence of a few solid connections, the universe decides we need an immediate jolt. It's 1050 a.m., and while we're having these deep, soulful talks, remember it's currently only 8 degrees Celsius and overcast out there. But frankly, your mood shouldn't be dictated by the weather. It needs massive raw energy, a shift in the frequency. So, let's leave the philosophical discussions on the mantelpiece and crank the voltage. Get ready for pure, glorious rock power. This is Wolf Mother with Woman.
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